You turn me down and now it's showing. In 2 months you replaced us. Like it was easy, made me think I deserved it. In the thick of healing.

Call me back when you get this, okay? I love you and I miss you so much. Okay, bye.